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Welcome to the Hall, the first and only UNESCO-declared geopark sa Pilipinas.

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1: 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So ang atong Provincial Mining Regulatory Board convened its regular meeting last May 21 at the PPDO Hall of the New Provincial Capital to deliberate on key matters concerning mining regulation, quarry operations, environmental protection, and resource management in the province. The meeting was presided over by PMRB Chairperson Al Emil Berador and attended by representatives from the Department of Environment and Natural Resources, atong DENR, the Bohol Integrated Development Foundation Incorporated or BDEF, and the Mines and Geosciences Bureau, MGB, Region 7. Representing the Provincial Government of Bohol were Provincial Legal Officer Attorney Hande Lagunay, personnel from the Bohol Mineral Resources Regulatory Office or BMINRO, Bohol Provincial Environment Management Office or BPEMO, represented by Forester Restituto Piolio and the Provincial Treasurer's Office. 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So, highlighting the meeting is the accomplishment report from PTO on target receipts versus actual receipts on the tax or fees on sand and gravel and other quarry resources. Ang murag ang nag-represent ani sa PTO, si Ma'am Aya Evangelista. Siya may tiga-represent ni Sir Tax, no? Of the targeted 21.9 million pesos, the PTO collected 16,888,717.20 as of April 2026. Kamay na lang kuwang. This translates to a 77.16% accomplishment rate despite operations not yet reaching the mid-year mark. Bitaw, gamay na lang kuwang, no? Bisag wapatakaabot sa kay wapatay half year, pero ang atong collection kuanat kanang sa itawag ani kanang dako na kaayo, no? 3/4 na jud, 77, so more than sa kanang 3/4. So moreover, one of the major agenda items also tackled during the meeting was the update on the processing of the petition for Minahang Bayan application of Mrs. Zosima Molos. The board advised the applicant to secure the necessary status documents and clearances required for the continuation of the application process. Kinaamang yun ay mga dokumento gikinahanglan, di ba? Members of the board also reviewed the procedures under Department Administrative Order or DAO 2022-03 regarding the declaration of Minahang Bayan areas. Discussions focused on the step-by-step process of evaluating proposed areas, including determining whether sites are open for Minahang Bayan declaration and assessing their viability for small-scale mining operations. Another matter presented before the board was the letter request of Albert Uy seeking reconsideration for the issuance of another special transport and disposal permit for unfinished excavation activities. After deliberation, the matter was endorsed to the technical working group for further evaluation and recommendation. The board likewise approved with considerations the memorandum designing or designating rather Forester Restituto Piolio as the permanent second alternate representative of Governor Aris Omentado to the PMRB. The Mines and Geosciences Bureau Region 7 also presented its calendar year 2025 inventory of quarry operations, recording a total of 40 operating quarry sites across the province of Bohol. Dagana manino. The board also received presentations on the evaluation of permits in the April 2026 income report from sand, gravel, and other quarry operations as presented by the Provincial Treasury Office. Additionally, the board received a special report from the Bohol Environmental Protection Task Force concerning the alleged illegal treasure hunting activities in Purok Uno, Ilihan, Ubay, Bohol. Nadiagya po ni mga treasure hunting? Mag-treasure hunter na lang ko. The meeting underscored the provincial government of Bohol's continuing commitment to responsible resource management, environmental protection, and the proper regulation of mining and quarry activities in the province, a UNESCO Global Geopark. So, naapadiyan yung mga treasure hunters, no, niya. Di ba, delikado man na. 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At to, natas dagat puyo. Okay. So, arita sa capital, yeah, partners, move to renew and strengthen trees for unity program. Ang atong provincial government of Bohol, led by Gov. Aris, together with partner agencies and stakeholders, convened a coordination meeting of the renewal and strengthening of the Trees for Unity or TFU Program Memorandum of Agreement or MOA last May 20 dito sa Pandati, reinforcing collaborative environmental protection and reforestation initiatives across the Bohol Island Geopark. The meeting focused on renewing and updating the existing MOA signed in December 2022, dugay-dugay na po dito, which centered on mangrove and upland tree or upland tree growing initiatives aimed at restoring forest cover and strengthening climate resilience in Bohol. So dapat na po diay, no, i-revisit or na yung mga revisions kay 2022 pa. 4 years na ning labay. Executive Assistant Romeo Teruel, Sister Romy, delivered the welcome message, emphasizing the provincial government's continued commitment to environmental sustainability and community-based ecological programs. Meanwhile, Forester Aruel Urog delivered a message of support on behalf of Penrohead Forester Wilson Henson, highlighting the importance of sustained partnerships in addressing environmental challenges and preserving Bohol's natural resources. The meeting was presided over by Forester Restituto Junior Piolio. Forester Restituto Piolio Junior, who underscored the urgency of strengthening reforestation efforts in light of the extensive environmental damage caused by Typhoon Odette. Bitaw na dako, during damage, bitaw si Odette, no? Among the major agenda items discussed were the accomplishments of the Trees for Unity tree growing activities from 2022 to 2025, including the implementation of the program anchored on Provincial Ordinance Number 2020-004, or the ordinance institutionalizing the massive growing of trees and non-timber species in Bohol. Records presented during the meeting showed that a total of 105,358 seedlings have been planted, covering 102.62 hectares, with participation from 13,356 volunteers province-wide. Oh, dako man pug area, di ba? Tree planting accomplishments reach 60,681 seedlings in 2023, 34,638 in 2024, 9,709 in 2025, and 330 seedlings planted as of 2026. Gamay pa kayo pa biyan na human second quarter pa biyan ta. So the body also discussed various environmental initiatives conducted under the program, including the official launching of the Bamboo Setum at the Bohol Island State University campus in Bilar, simultaneous tree growing activities during Sandugo sa Bohol 2025, and mangrove planting efforts in Loon, where 7,500 mangrove propagules were planted, covering 7,500 square meters with participation from 346 volunteers. So, voluntaryo to, ha? Additionally, 650 potted mangrove seedlings composed of bungalon and pagatpat species were planted, while a total of 97,486 available stock seedlings are currently maintained across nurseries in the Bohol Biodiversity Complex dito sa Loon, Talibon, and Mabini. Participants likewise tackled key challenges affecting the sustainability of tree growing initiatives, including grass fires and forest fires. Bitaw, no? Makalitro magsila. Guyawan naman ta. Tungod sa kainit sa panahon. Low survival rates due to inadequate maintenance. daghan na nga matay. Extreme heat brought by climate change. Limited monitoring and evaluation activities and insufficient funding for site preparation and plantation maintenance. Kuwanta sa funds. To further strengthen the program, several recommendations were proposed, including the renewal of the Trees for Unity nga MOA, adoption of a pocket forest scheme, allocation of funds for tree growing activities, designation of focal persons for atong sa atong mga TFU implementation, identification of additional planting sites para mahibaw-an dan sa tamananom, and stronger engagement with the business sector through corporate social responsibility. Naamgyo na sila inana, no? And environmental compliance certificate or ECC compliance initiatives. So, muna siya. Importante ECC niya itong corporate social responsibility as a way of giving back, no, to the environment, to the people. Proposed planting sites for upcoming activities include areas in Pagsa Dimiao under Central Tagbilaran, Magsaysay Talibon under Central Talibon, and the Bohol Island State University campus in Clarín. During the presentation and review of the draft MOA, all participating stakeholders agreed to renew and update. Kaya renew nila, unya i-update pa jod the agreement to further enhance interagency cooperation and expand environmental conservation efforts in the province. The activity reflects the provincial government's continued commitment to environmental protection and resilience under the Capital Strategic Governance Roadmap, promoting sustainable environmental stewardship, climate adaptation, and collective action toward a greener and more resilient Bohol. Di ba nice? Ato mga halagaan na itong environment. Kaya so, grabe na rabaron ang panahon. Like the upcoming El Nino. Nya, pagkahuman sa El Nino, maglanin niya na po na. Because it's really a cycle. Magpuli-puli na nan sila. So, arita sa atong SP pushes for DENREMB satellite office, opens discussion on fare rate adjustments. Oh, the 30th Sangguniang Palalawigan or SP pushed for initiatives addressing current challenges in its regular session on May 19, 2026. The SP, presided over by Vice Governor Nick Bezos with Senior Board Member Tita Baha as floor leader, approved a resolution pushing for the establishment of a satellite office sa atong DENREMB. Board Member Jami Amentado Villamor cited the recent success of the permitting on wheels held for local wood furniture makers as proof that Boholanos are eager to comply with environmental laws and regulations when government services are made accessible, responsive, and closer to the people. Kanindita maglisod, no? Accessible ang mga serbisyo. Pumpa ni BM Jami, bringing EMB services closer to Boholanos is not merely a matter of convenience. It is a necessary step, importante gyud, toward accessible governance, better public service delivery, responsible environmental management, and inclusive economic development. Villamor explained that the satellite office would focus on environmental permitting and licensing assistance, technical evaluation and guidance, frontline support for online applications, compliance monitoring, and coordination with local stakeholders. Importante yun, you know, maglimo na maglisod ang uban kay kanang lagyo niya. Hawa sila kahit bawag yung sa iduulon, yung sa isunod ng steps, so man siya. So, such a move would greatly improve efficiency, strengthen environmental compliance, reduce unnecessary burdens on applicants, bitaw, and support the sustainable growth of our province. Meanwhile, Board Member Joanna Cabalit-Initay sought to convene concerned agencies in consultation with the transport operators and owners and other stakeholders for the necessary adjustment of fare rates in all local public transport utilities. Bitaw. Kay kasagana na ba inig saka sa gasolina additional pliti inig na og di na mabalik sa dati. The Committee on Public Utilities and Franchises is set to tackle discussions on fare rate adjustments after a significant decline in all oil prices. So nimbaba man. So in relation, Board Member Mutia Kismet Tirol called on the Committee on Tourism and Trade and Development to look into airline passenger advisories. She pointed out that important information for passengers must be communicated clearly. Bitaw, for example, usay bitaw nga may atong flight ma-cancel nya wa ta kahibaw. Consistently and properly. So communicated clearly, consistently and properly. She emphasized the need to ensure that passengers, vendors, airlines, tourism establishments and local producers are aware of policies before any inconvenience happens. So the concern was raised after netizens commented on her social media post about hand carry baggage restrictions. Bitaw daghan gito ni reklamo no at the airport, such as the kalamay, honey, spreads, and canned goods. So arita sa measures on road conversion, rabies prevention, and canine units. So in the same session nila, the SP approved on second reading timely and relevant proposed legislation that addresses present challenges. The SP approved on second reading amendments to Provincial Ordinance No. 37 Series of 1998 on the guidelines for the conversion of municipal barangay roads into provincial roads. Mga kigsunan, it also approved the proposed ordinance revising the Provincial Ordinance on Bohol Rabies Prevention and Eradication. The measure seeks to strengthen its implementation through an integrated rabies prevention, surveillance, animal population management system, establishment of the Bantay Rabies sa Barangay Community Reporting and Coordination Mechanism, and promotion of responsible pet ownership spearheaded by Board Member Tirol. The SP further approved on first reading a proposed ordinance institutionalizing the provincial canine unit of the provincial government of Bohol. Board Member Nathaniel Binlod, in a report by the Committee on Peace and Order and Public Safety, explained that this move is necessary to address increasing threats involving illegal drugs, explosives, smuggling activities, wildlife trafficking, and other contraband. Bitaw. So naa jay dapat tanga pampala panlaban. Oh, naa jay tay check and balance na bahin anino. This is said requires specialized canine detection and enforcement capabilities within the province. Dapat nakatrain ang inyong canine. He underscored the need for the provincial canine unit to operate independently and maintain operational flexibility in coordinating with various national government agencies, local government units, law enforcement offices, opening atong foreign training institutions without being confined under a single department or office. 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It also adopted reports by the Committees on Health, Review of Municipal Ordinances and Related Issuance and Zoning atong Urban and Rural Development. 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
1: 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linkages with the LGUs, no? To provide them guidance lang, no? Sa mga balaod na to on katong sa Clean Air Act, water, sanitation, ingunana. But not on the processing, permitting, and licensing, and pag-screen o pag-evaluate sa mga applications. So, muni nga, very specific ang ato ang request karon. Unya, this also encompasses other problems and issues, no? Mga gaps na to. 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Sa government. 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
1: 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In fact, nakadawat ta og letter from Attorney Edward Ang, ang regional director mismo sa EMB addressed to me nga supportive siya sa ato ang request og sa ato ang initiative. 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
1: 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You really need to get to the ground and see the situation. 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
2: 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Para sa services sa ilang office.
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1: 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But there will be no reason na gyud, no? 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
1: 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But for those siguro nga na ay intention in the future, mo na na dapat likayan.
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1: Yes.
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1: 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Yes, padayon
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4: We present the province of Bohol and sign the Memorandum of Agreement by and between the province of Bohol and the nagkaiusang kauban sa reforma mga mag-uuma sa Antiquera for its livelihood assistance. There being no other matter to take up, the meeting was adjourned at 10:30 in the morning. This committee report is signed by the members of the Committee on Social Services, the Sambo representation as chair, board member Baha, board member Hala, and also by Mr. Presiding Officer. I move for the approval and adoption of committee report number 2026-01. So move, Mr. Presiding Officer.
5: There's a motion for the approval of adoption of committee report number 2026-01, and there is candidate any objections. Okay, the chair is not motion is hereby approved.
4: Thank you. In view of the approval and adoption of committee report number 2026-01, I move for the passage of a resolution authorizing Honorable Governor Iliko Aristotol Aumentado to represent the provincial government of Bohol and sign the proposed memorandum of agreement by and between the province of Bohol and the Nakahiusang Kauban sa Reformang Mga Mag-uuma sa Antikera for Livelihood Assistance. So moved, Mr. Presiding Officer.
5: There is a motion, as mentioned, and duly seconded. Any objections, deliberations, or can you understand? Motion received, approved.
4: Thank you.
5: Welcome.
6: Mr. Chair, we are now on calendar business, unfinished business 9, business for the day 9. Third and final reading, Mr. Chair, first item, proposed ordinance number 08, Mr. Chair, please recognize Board Member Nathaniel
4: Binlod.
5: Honorable Binlod is once again recognized.
7: Thank you very much, Mr. Chair. Once again, good afternoon. Allow the assembly representation to move for third and final reading, proposed for provincial ordinance number 08-2026, amending section 2 and 3 of provincial ordinance number 37, series of 1998, entitled an ordinance approving the guidelines for the conversion of a municipal barangay road into provincial road. So move, Mr. Chair.
5: Yes, a motion for approval of for the approval and adoption of proposed ordinance number 08-2026 and duly seconded. Any objections? Okay, there is none. Motion is hereby approved.
7: Thank you very much, Mr. Chair.
5: Welcome.
6: Second item, Mr. Chair, proposed ordinance number 05-2026. Mr. Chair, please recognize Board Member Mutia Kesmet Tirol.
5: Honorable Mutia Kesmet Tirol is recognized.
8: Thank you, Mr. Chair, and thank you, Madam Floor Leader. To my colleagues, good afternoon. Allow me to present for third and final reading the proposed ordinance number 05-2026, otherwise known as the Enhanced Bohol Rabies Prevention Eradication Program of 2026. But before I move for this proposal, Mr. Chair, allow me to share some thoughts on this. Honorable Presiding Officer, distinguished colleagues of this august body, good morning. Today we are not merely acting on another ordinance. We are acting on a public health measure that protects our people, strengthens our barangays, and calls every pet owner to a higher standard of responsibility. This measure is the product of meaningful consultation and collective work. The Committee on Public Accountability, in collaboration with the Committee on Health and Public Sanitation, conducted a series of committee meetings and consultations, including those held on April 15 and 21, where we listened to the realities on the ground and experiences of our implementers and the recommendations of our partners. Allow me therefore to express my sincere gratitude to all offices, agencies, and stakeholders who gave their time, expertise, and honest inputs in shaping this ordinance. The Office of the Provincial Veterinarian, the Provincial Health Office, our barangay leaders, Agriculture Office, Legal and Budget Offices, Law Enforcement, Education Sector, animal welfare advocates, media partners, and community representatives. This ordinance may bear my name as author and sponsor, but it carries the voice, experience, and shared responsibility of many. It strengthens our provincial rabies program. It establishes the Bantay Rabies Barangay as a frontline mechanism for monitoring, reporting, and verification and enforcement. It promotes annual registration and vaccination of dogs and cats. It supports humane animal management, stronger public education, better data systems, closer coordination among the province, our municipalities and city, our barangays, schools, health offices, veterinary office and community partners. Most importantly, this ordinance brings the solution closer to where the problem begins, in the barangay, in the puruk, in the household, and in the daily choices of every pet owner. This measure is not anti-pet, it is pro-life. It is not anti-owner, it is pro-responsibility. It is not punishment for the sake of punishment. It is prevention, protection, and public accountability. Colleagues, this ordinance gives Bohol a stronger legal anchor. It gives our barangays the confidence to act. It gives our implementers the structure to coordinate. It gives our people a clearer standard of responsibility. And it gives our province a better chance to reach the goal of safer communities and a truly rabies-free Bohol. For every child who should be able to walk to school and play outside without fear, for every family spared from the cost and trauma of a bite incident, for every responsible pet owner who deserves a fair and orderly system, and for every barangay official asking for a clear legal basis to protect their community, I respectfully ask for the support of this honorable body. May this ordinance be one step toward a safer, healthier, and more responsible Bohol. Daghang salamat. In view of the foregoing, Mr. Presiding Officer, I respectfully move for the approval of proposed Provincial Ordinance number 05-2026, otherwise known as the Enhanced Bohol Rabies Prevention and Eradication Program Ordinance of 2026 on third and final reading. So moved, Mr. Presiding Officer.
5: This is a motion for the approval of an adoption of proposed ordinance number 05-2026. And duly seconded. Any objections? Okay, the chair is done. Motion is hereby approved as amended on third and final reading.
8: Thank you very much.
6: Mr. Chair, we're now on members' privilege time, MPT. Any members wishes to avail of the members' privilege time? Yes, please recognize Mr. Chair, Board Member Balite.
5: Honorable DG Balite is once again recognized.
9: Thank you, Mr. Chair. Thank you, Madam Floor Leader. Esteemed colleagues, friends from the media, ladies and gentlemen, good afternoon. I rise on a matter of public concern regarding the continued high passenger vessel fares despite the recent stabilization and decline in fuel prices. Mr. Presiding Officer, there have been numerous complaints from constituents regarding the current ticket prices of passenger vessels. Even ordinary passengers, students, workers, small business owners, ug mga pamilya nga pirming mobiyahe pinaagi sa ato ang mga barko are asking the same question. Ngano taas gihapon kaayo ang fleet age bisan ni ubos na ang presyo sa gasolina? During the period when fuel prices sharply increased, transport operators including shipping companies implemented fare adjustments to cope with rising operational expenses. The public understood the situation because everyone was affected by the global fuel crisis. However, many passengers expected that fares would also decrease or at least return closer to previous levels before fuel surges adjustments were imposed. Based on available fare records and advisories from various passenger vessel rose. Fares were previously much lower than the rates currently being charged. However, despite the easing of fuel prices, fares across several routes remain considerably elevated. These increases were initially described as temporary fuel surcharge adjustments. Yet, despite fuel prices easing compared to previous months, many of these fare increases remain in effect. Mr. Chair, while this representation recognizes the right of private companies to recover operational expenses and sustain their operations, we must also acknowledge the burden now carried by ordinary commuters and consumers. For families traveling between islands, workers commuting for employment, students returning to their provinces, and small entrepreneurs transporting goods, these transportation costs continue to significantly affect their daily lives and household budgets. However, even if the province cannot directly regulate the fare rates, we still have the responsibility to raise the concerns of the people and seek transparency and accountability regarding the basis for these continuing high fares. Given these circumstances, the public deserves clear answers on whether the present fare structure remains reasonable and justified, whether fuel surcharges and other additional charges are still necessary under the current fuel market conditions, whether fare adjustments are being properly reviewed in the interest of consumer welfare. Mr. Chair, public transportation is not merely a business. It carries with it a social responsibility because it directly affects mobility, livelihood, tourism, and economic activity across our island. As public servants, we have the duty to ensure that the welfare of the riding public is not neglected and that fare adjustments are fair, transparent, and properly justified. Mr. Chair, this is not a complaint. Rather, I am simply bringing forward the voice of the people regarding why passenger vessels' fares have not yet decreased until now. Is it already the fixed rate? Or is there still a possibility that the rates may return to their previous amount? It is therefore timely and necessary for this honorable body to conduct an inquiry in aid of legislation and consumer protection so that the public may better understand the reasons behind the continued implementation of these fare rates despite the decrease in fuel prices. Mr. Chair, in view of the foregoing, I respectfully move that this matter be referred to the Committee on Public Utilities for inquiry, investigation, and possible recommendation of measures in aid of legislation and consumer protection. So move, Mr. Chair.
5: There is a motion as mentioned and there is a seconded. Any objections? Board Member Inita is recognized.
10: Thank you, Mr. Chair. This is not an objection, but I would like to connect this with the previous privileged speech of mine last May 19, that there be adoption, a resolution calling all concerned agencies in consultation with the transport operators and owners and stakeholders for necessary adjustment of fare in all public transport utilities. As I have moved that one last May 19 session of the Sangguniang Panlalawigan to refer also with the Committee on Public Utilities and Franchises. So this is just in connection with the previous resolution that I moved last May 19. Thank you, Mr. Chair.
5: So you'd like to that this to I can refer to
10: I think this is already a redundant, and this more or less the same with the previous. And it's just being specific on the vessels, board member Baliti. I think it's more on focus on the vessels, mga barko. So it's more or less related na siya. Ang ako lang is, it was emphasized last time, tricycles, motor vehicles, but it was included all transport vehicles.
9: Mr. Chair, there is a difference, Mr. Chair, because for public transport that you mentioned, it is under the jurisdiction of the LTFRB. This one, I am referring to the passenger vessels, which I think for me is under the jurisdiction of the Marina. Mr. Chair.
5: Yeah. So, please let me take a motion for the approval of this.
9: Mr. Chair, I would like to respectfully move that this matter be referred to the Committee on Public Utilities. So move, Mr. Chair.
5: There's a motion as mentioned. And there is not any objections. Okay, there is not motion to serve by approval.
9: Thank you, Mr. Chair.
5: Welcome.
6: Anybody who wishes to avail of the member's privilege time? None. And most board member, Mr. Chair, board member Nathaniel Binlot, please recognize.
5: Board member Binlot is once again recognized.
7: Thank you very much, Mr. Chair. Once again, good afternoon. I rise today on a matter of public concern involving the implementation of the TUPAD program on Itulong Palhanap Buhay sa ating disadvantaged, displaced workers in the municipality of Carmen Bohol. Recently, information reached my office that a certain private sector, Bagong Pilipina Citizens Movement, allegedly facilitated or managed the implementation of the TUPAD program without the proper knowledge and coordination with the concerned barangay officials and even the local government unit of Carmen. What alarmed me more were reports that beneficiaries allegedly incurred deductions amounting to around 1,400 pesos from their salaries. As what the private sector coordinator stated at the mayor's office of Dili Musugot, Among Ibalhin, sa Laing Lungsod. When I asked regarding the purpose of these deductions, I was informed that these were allegedly intended for daily operational expenses such as fuel, transportation, and other errands. Mr. Presiding Officer, because of this, I made some inquiries and reviewed available information regarding the implementation of the TUPAD program. The DOLE is the primary lead agency responsible for the implementing and managing TUPAD program, while private organizations may participate. However, they must first be properly accredited or authorized by DOLE. While DOLE remains the sole administrator of the program, it often collaborates with other entities to ensure effective grassroots delivery, such as the LGOs, which coordinate the execution of the project and local profiling of beneficiaries. It is also stated in Department Order Number 239, Series of 2023, entitled Guidelines in the Implementation of the Department of Labor and Employment Integrated Livelihood and Emergency Employment Program under Roman numeral 2, TUPAD program, section 10, phases of implementation, particularly during the post-implementation phase, that it is prohibited for any person or entity to ask or solicit any amount from the program beneficiaries. This phase also includes the liquidation of funds released in accordance with the existing rules and regulation. Furthermore, unauthorized deductions or cuts from beneficiaries are strictly prohibited practices under the program guidelines. TUPAD application is free. unknown individual or entity is authorized to collect any payment from beneficiaries. Because of this, I may ask the following questions. Why were the barangay officials and the NGO allegedly not informed about the implementation of the program in that area? And most importantly, are these deductions from the salaries beneficiaries really allowed? Mr. Presiding Officer, TUPAD is meant to help poor and displaced workers. The money intended for beneficiaries should go directly to them and should not be reduced by questionable deductions. What concerns me further is the possibility that similar incidents may also be happening in other municipalities in the province of Bohol. It is our duty to ensure that government programs truly serve and protect our people. In view thereof, I respectfully request that this matter be referred to the Committee on Labor and Employment for proper inquiry, clarification, and investigation with the Department of Labor and Employment. So move, Mr. Chair.
5: There's a motion as mentioned, and you will second it. Any objections? Okay, Chair Resnan, motion is hereby approved.
7: Thank you very much, Mr. Chair.
5: Next item.
6: Mr. Chair, anybody who wishes to avail of the member's privilege time? None, Mr. Chair. Let's proceed to other matters. Closing prayer, Mr. Chair.
5: Member request.
6: Board Member Binlut.
5: Board Member Binlut to lead the closing prayer.
7: In the name of the Father, the Son, and the Holy Spirit.

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0: The angel of the Lord declared unto Mary,
1: and she conceived by the Holy Spirit.
0: Hail Mary, full of grace, the Lord is with you. Blessed are you among women, and blessed is the fruit of your womb, Jesus.
1: Holy Mary, Mother of God, pray for us sinners, now and at the hour of our death. Amen.
0: Behold, the handmaid of the Lord.
1: Be it done unto me according to your word.
0: Hail Mary, full of grace, the Lord is with you. Blessed are you among women, and blessed is the fruit of your womb, Jesus.
1: Holy Mary, Mother of God, pray for us sinners, now and at the hour of our death. Amen.
0: And the Word was made flesh,
1: and dwelt among us.
0: Hail Mary, full of grace, the Lord is with you. Blessed are you among women, and blessed is the fruit of your womb, Jesus.
1: Holy Mary, Mother of God, pray for us sinners, now and at the hour of our death. Amen.
0: Pray for us, O Holy Mother of God,
1: that we may be made worthy of the promises of Christ.
0: Let us pray. Pour forth, we beseech you, O Lord, your grace into our hearts, that we to whom the incarnation of Christ, your Son, was made known by the message of an angel, may by his passion and cross be brought to the glory of his resurrection, through the same Christ our Lord. Amen. Glory be to the Father, and to the Son, and to the Holy Spirit.
1: As it was in the beginning, is now, and ever shall be, world without end. Amen.
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0: Mga binati kong kaigsuunan diha kang Kristo o sa tanan ng mga sakop sa panimalay, kami karon magadapit kaninyo diha sa pagampo sa Santos nga Rosario.
1: In the name of the Father, and of the Son, and of the Holy Spirit, Amen. I believe in God, the Father Almighty, Creator of heaven and earth, and in Jesus Christ, His only Son, our Lord, who was conceived by the Holy Spirit, born of the Virgin Mary, suffered under Pontius Pilate, was crucified, died, and was buried. He descended into hell. On the third day He rose again from the dead. He ascended into heaven, and is seated at the right hand of the Father
2: Almighty.
1: From there He will come to judge the living and the dead. I believe in the Holy Spirit, the Holy Catholic Church, the communion of saints, the forgiveness of sins, the resurrection of the body, and life everlasting. Amen.
2: Our Father in heaven, holy be Your name, Your kingdom come, Your will be done, on earth as it is in heaven.
1: Give us this day our daily bread, and forgive us our sins, as we forgive those who sin against us. Do not bring us to the test, but deliver us from evil. Amen.
3: Hail Mary, full of grace, the Lord is with you. Blessed are you among women, and blessed is the fruit of your womb, Jesus.
1: Holy Mary, Mother of God, pray for us sinners, now and at the hour of our death. Amen.
3: Hail Mary, full of grace, the Lord is with you. Blessed are you among women, and blessed is the fruit of your womb, Jesus.
1: Holy Mary, Mother of God, pray for us sinners, now and at the hour of our death. Amen.
3: Hail Mary, full of grace, the Lord is with you. Blessed are you among women, and blessed is the fruit of your womb, Jesus.
1: Holy Mary, Mother of God, pray for us sinners, now and at the hour of our death. Amen.
3: Glory be to the Father, and to the Son, and to the Holy Spirit.
1: As it was in the beginning, is now, and ever shall be, world without end. Amen.
2: The first mystery of light is the baptism of Jesus in the Jordan. We pray for the needs of the Church, for vocations to religious life, and to the priesthood. We pray for the faithfulness and holiness of priests. Our Father in heaven, holy be Your name, Your kingdom come, Your will be done, on earth as it is in heaven.
1: Give us this day our daily bread, and forgive us our sins, as we forgive those who sin against us. Do not bring us to the test, but deliver us from evil. Amen.
2: Hail Mary, full of grace, the Lord is with you. Blessed are you among women, and blessed is the fruit of thy womb, Jesus.
1: Holy Mary, Mother of God, pray for us sinners, now and at the hour of our death. Amen.
2: Hail Mary, full of grace, the Lord is with you. Blessed are you among women, and blessed is the fruit of thy womb, Jesus.
1: Holy Mary, Mother of God, pray for us sinners, now and at the hour of our death. Amen.
2: Hail Mary, full of grace, the Lord is with you. Blessed are

0: among women, and blessed is the fruit of thy womb, Jesus.
1: Holy Mary, Mother of God, pray for us sinners, now and at the hour of our death. Amen.
0: Hail Mary, full of grace, the Lord is with you. Blessed are you among women, and blessed is the fruit of thy womb, Jesus.
1: Holy Mary, Mother of God, pray for us sinners, now and at the hour of our death. Amen.
0: Hail Mary, full of grace, the Lord is with you. Blessed are you among women, and blessed is the fruit of thy womb, Jesus.
1: Holy Mary, Mother of God, pray for us sinners, now and at the hour of our death. Amen.
0: Hail Mary, full of grace, the Lord is with you. Blessed are you among women, and blessed is the fruit of thy womb, Jesus.
1: Holy Mary, Mother of God, pray for us sinners, now and at the hour of our death. Amen.
0: Hail Mary, full of grace, the Lord is with you. Blessed are you among women, and blessed is the fruit of thy womb, Jesus.
1: Holy Mary, Mother of God, pray for us sinners, now and at the hour of our death. Amen.
0: Hail Mary, full of grace, the Lord is with you. Blessed are you among women, and blessed is the fruit of thy womb, Jesus.
1: Holy Mary, Mother of God, pray for us sinners, now and at the hour of our death. Amen.
0: Hail Mary, full of grace, the Lord is with you. Blessed are you among women, and blessed is the fruit of thy womb, Jesus.
1: Holy Mary, Mother of God, pray for us sinners, now and at the hour of our death. Amen.
0: Hail Mary, full of grace, the Lord is with you. Blessed are you among women, and blessed is the fruit of thy womb, Jesus.
1: Holy Mary, Mother of God, pray for us sinners, now and at the hour of our death. Amen.
2: Glory be to the Father, and to the Son, and to the Holy Spirit.
1: As it was in the beginning, is now and ever shall be, world without end. Amen.
3: O my Jesus, forgive us our sins, save us from the fires of hell, and bring all souls into heaven, especially those who need most of your divine mercy.
2: The second mystery of light is the self-manifestation of Jesus at the wedding of Cana. We pray for the poor and the needy, for the victims of famine, war, natural disasters, divorce, abortion, family problems, for those who suffer unemployment, depression, racism, drugs, alcohol, vices, sexual abuse, and other problems. Our Father in heaven, holy be your name, your kingdom come, your will be done on earth as it is in heaven.
1: Give us this day our daily bread, and forgive us our sins, as we forgive those who sin against us. Do not bring us to the test, but deliver us from evil. Amen.
2: Hail Mary, full of grace, the Lord is with you. Blessed are you among women, and blessed is the fruit of thy womb, Jesus.
1: Holy Mary, Mother of God, pray for us sinners, now and at the hour of our death. Amen.
2: Hail Mary, full of grace, the Lord is with you. Blessed are you among women, and blessed is the fruit of your womb, Jesus.
1: Holy Mary, Mother of God, pray for us sinners, now and at the hour of our death. Amen.
2: Hail Mary, full of grace, the Lord is with you. Blessed are you among women, and blessed is the fruit of your womb, Jesus.
1: Holy Mary, Mother of God, pray for us sinners, now and at the hour of our death. Amen.
2: Hail Mary, full of grace, the Lord is with you. Blessed are you among women, and blessed is the fruit of your womb, Jesus.
1: Holy Mary, Mother of God, pray for us sinners, now and at the hour of our death. Amen.
2: Hail Mary, full of grace, the Lord is with you. Blessed are you among women, and blessed is the fruit of your womb, Jesus.
1: Holy Mary, Mother of God, pray for us sinners, now and at the hour of our death. Amen.
2: Hail Mary, full of grace, the Lord is with you. Blessed are you among women, and blessed is the fruit of your womb, Jesus.
1: Holy Mary, Mother of God, pray for us sinners, now and at the hour of our death. Amen.
2: Hail Mary, full of grace, the Lord is with you. Blessed are you among women, and blessed is the fruit of your womb, Jesus.
1: Holy Mary, Mother of God, pray for us sinners, now and at the hour of our death. Amen.
2: Hail Mary, full of grace, the Lord is with you. Blessed are you among women, and blessed is the fruit of your womb, Jesus.
1: Holy Mary, Mother of God, pray for us sinners, now and at the hour of our death. Amen.
2: Hail Mary, full of grace, the Lord is with you. Blessed are you among women, and blessed is the fruit of your womb, Jesus.
1: Holy Mary, Mother of God, pray for us sinners, now and at the hour of our death. Amen.
2: Hail Mary, full of grace, the Lord is with you. Blessed are you among women, and blessed is the fruit of your womb, Jesus.
1: Holy Mary, Mother of God, pray for us sinners, now and at the hour of our death. Amen.
2: Hail Mary, full of grace, the Lord is with you. Blessed are you among women, and blessed is the fruit of your womb, Jesus.
1: Holy Mary, Mother of God, pray for us sinners, now and at the hour of our death. Amen.
2: Glory be to the Father, and to the Son, and to the Holy Spirit.
1: As it was in the beginning, is now, and ever shall be, world without end. Amen. O my Jesus, forgive us our sins, save us from the fires of hell, and bring all souls into heaven, especially those who need most of your divine mercy.
0: The third mystery of light is the proclamation of the kingdom of God and the call to conversion. We pray for the sick, very especially for ones around us, for whom you want us to intercede. For those who are affected by cancer and other incurable diseases and disorder, may they strive to live further and make the most out of God's gift of life. Our Father in heaven, holy be your name, your kingdom come, your will be done on earth as it is in heaven.
1: Give us this day our daily bread, and forgive us our sins, as we forgive those who sin against us. Do not bring us to the test, but deliver us from evil. Amen.
0: Hail Mary, full of grace, the Lord is with you. Blessed are you among women, and blessed is the fruit of thy womb, Jesus.
1: Holy Mary, Mother of God, pray for us sinners, now and at the hour of our death. Amen.
0: Hail Mary, full of grace, the Lord is with you. Blessed are you among women, and blessed is the fruit of your womb, Jesus.
1: Holy Mary, Mother of God, pray for us sinners, now and at the hour of our death. Amen.
0: Hail Mary, full of grace, the Lord is with you. Blessed are you among women, and blessed is the fruit of your womb, Jesus.
1: Holy Mary, Mother of God, pray for us sinners, now and at the hour of our death. Amen.
0: Hail Mary, full of grace, the Lord is with you. Blessed are you among women, and blessed is the fruit of your womb, Jesus.
1: Holy Mary, Mother of God, pray for us sinners, now and at the hour of our death. Amen.
0: Hail Mary, full of grace, the Lord is with you. Blessed are you among women, and blessed is the fruit of thy womb, Jesus.
1: Holy Mary, Mother of God, pray for us sinners, now and at the hour of our death. Amen.
0: Hail Mary, full of grace, the Lord is with you. Blessed are you among women, and blessed is the fruit of your womb, Jesus.
1: Holy Mary, Mother of God, pray for us sinners, now and at the hour of our death. Amen.
0: Hail Mary, full of grace, the Lord is with you. Blessed are you among women, and blessed is the fruit of your womb, Jesus.
1: Holy Mary, Mother of God, pray for us sinners, now and at the hour of our death. Amen.
0: Hail Mary, full of grace, the Lord is with you. Blessed are you among women, and blessed is the fruit of your womb, Jesus.
1: Holy Mary, Mother of God, pray for us sinners, now and at the hour of our death. Amen.
0: Hail Mary, full of grace, the Lord is with you. Blessed are you among women, and blessed is the fruit of your womb, Jesus.
1: Holy Mary, Mother of God, pray for us sinners, now and at the hour of our death. Amen.
0: Hail Mary, full of grace, the Lord is with you. Blessed are you among women, and blessed is the fruit of your womb, Jesus.
1: Holy Mary, Mother of God, pray for us sinners, now and at the hour of our death. Amen.
2: Glory be to the Father, and to the Son, and to the Holy Spirit.
1: As it was in the beginning, is now, and ever shall be, world without end. Amen.
3: O my Jesus, forgive us our sins, save us from the fires of hell, and bring all souls into heaven, especially those who need most of your divine mercy.
2: The fourth mystery of light is the transfiguration of Jesus. For the victims of terrorism in Marawi, and if around the world, for those who suffered from discrimination, may they be able to find the light for salvation through fostering life-giving relationship towards one another. Our Father in heaven, holy be your name. Your kingdom come, your will be done, on earth as it is in heaven.
1: Give us this day our daily bread, and forgive us our sins, as we forgive those who sin against us. Do not bring us to distress, but deliver us from evil. Amen. Hail Mary, full of grace, the Lord is with you. Blessed are you among women, and blessed is the fruit of thy womb, Jesus.
2: Holy Mary, Mother of God, pray for us sinners, now and at the hour of our death. Amen.
1: Hail Mary, full of grace, the Lord is with you. Blessed are you among women, and blessed is the fruit of thy womb, Jesus.
2: Holy Mary, Mother of God, pray for us sinners, now and at the hour of our death. Amen.
1: Hail Mary, full of grace, the Lord is with you. Blessed are you among women, and blessed is the fruit of thy womb, Jesus.
2: Holy Mary, Mother of God, pray for us sinners, now and at the hour of our death. Amen.
1: Hail Mary, full of grace, the Lord is with you. Blessed are you among women, and blessed is the fruit of thy womb, Jesus.
2: Holy Mary, Mother of God, pray for us sinners, now and at the hour of our death. Amen.
1: Hail Mary, full of grace, the Lord is with you. Blessed are you among women, and blessed is the fruit of thy womb, Jesus.
2: Holy Mary, Mother of God, pray for us sinners, now and at the hour of our death. Amen.
1: Hail Mary, full of grace, the Lord is with you. Blessed are you among women, and blessed is the fruit of thy womb, Jesus.
2: Holy Mary, Mother of God, pray for us sinners, now and at the hour of our death. Amen.
1: Hail Mary, full of grace, the Lord is with you. Blessed are you among women, and blessed is the fruit of thy womb, Jesus.
2: Holy Mary, Mother of God, pray for us sinners, now and at the hour of our death. Amen.
1: Hail Mary, full of grace, the Lord is with you. Blessed are you among women, and blessed is the fruit of thy womb, Jesus.
2: Holy Mary, Mother of God, pray for us sinners, now and at the hour of our death. Amen.
1: Hail Mary, full of grace, the Lord is with you. Blessed are you among women, and blessed is the fruit of thy womb, Jesus.
2: Holy Mary, Mother of God, pray for us sinners, now and at the hour of our death. Amen.
1: Hail Mary, full of grace, the Lord is with you. Blessed are you among women, and blessed is the fruit of thy womb, Jesus.
2: Glory, Holy Mary, Mother of God, pray for us sinners, now and at the hour of our death. Amen.
1: Glory be to the Father, and to the Son, and to the Holy Spirit.
2: As it was in the beginning, is now, and ever shall be, world without end. Amen.
1: O my Jesus, forgive us our sins, save us from the fires of hell, and bring all souls into heaven, especially those who need most of your divine mercy.
0: The fifth mystery of light is the institution of the Eucharist as the sacramental expression of the Paschal mystery. We pray for everyone around the world, the indigenous people, our family, the children, our loved ones, that we may be able to strengthen our bond with one another through the language of love. Our Father in heaven, holy be your name, your kingdom come, your will be done, on earth as it is in heaven.
1: Give us this day our daily bread, and forgive us our sins, as we forgive those who sin against us. Do not bring us to the test, but deliver us from evil. Amen.
0: Hail Mary, full of grace, the Lord is with you. Blessed are you among women, and blessed is the fruit of your womb, Jesus.
1: Holy Mary, Mother of God, pray for us sinners, now and at the hour of our death. Amen.
0: Hail Mary, full of grace, the Lord is with you. Blessed are you among women, and blessed is the fruit of your womb, Jesus.
1: Holy Mary, Mother of God, pray for us sinners, now and at the hour of our death. Amen.
0: Hail Mary, full of grace, the Lord is with you. Blessed are you among women, and blessed is the fruit of your womb, Jesus.
1: Holy Mary, Mother of God, pray for us sinners, now and at the hour of our death. Amen.
0: Hail Mary, full of grace, the Lord is with you. Blessed are you among women, and blessed is the fruit of your womb, Jesus.
1: Holy Mary, Mother of God, pray for us sinners, now and at the hour of our death. Amen.
0: Hail Mary, full of grace, the Lord is with you. Blessed are you among women, and blessed is the fruit of your womb, Jesus.
1: Holy Mary, Mother of God, pray for us sinners, now and at the hour of our death. Amen.
0: Hail Mary, full of grace, the Lord is with you. Blessed are you among women, and blessed is the fruit of your womb, Jesus.
1: Holy Mary, Mother of God, pray for us sinners, now and at the hour of our death. Amen.
0: Hail Mary, full of grace, the Lord is with you. Blessed are you among women, and blessed is the fruit of your womb, Jesus.
1: Holy Mary, Mother of God, pray for us sinners, now and at the hour of our death. Amen.
0: Hail Mary, full of grace, the Lord is with you. Blessed are you among women, and blessed is the fruit of your womb, Jesus.
1: Holy Mary, Mother of God, pray for us sinners, now and at the hour of our death. Amen.
0: Hail Mary, full of grace, the Lord is with you. Blessed are you among women, and blessed is the fruit of your womb, Jesus.
1: Holy Mary, Mother of God, pray for us sinners, now and at the hour of our death. Amen.
0: Hail Mary, full of grace, the Lord is with you. Blessed are you among women, and blessed is the fruit of your womb, Jesus.
1: Holy Mary, Mother of God, pray for us sinners, now and at the hour of our death. Amen.
2: Glory be to the Father, and to the Son, and to the Holy Spirit.
1: As it was in the beginning, is now, and ever shall be, world without end. Amen. O my Jesus, forgive us our sins, save us from the fires of hell, and bring all souls into heaven, especially those who need most of your divine mercy. Hail, Holy Queen, Mother of Mercy. Hail our life, our sweetness, and our hope. To you do we cry, poor banished children of Eve. To you do we send up our sighs, mourning and weeping in this valley of tears. Turn then, O most gracious Advocate, your eyes of mercy towards us. And after this our exile, show unto us the blessed fruit of your womb, Jesus. O clement, O loving, O sweet Virgin Mary.
4: Pray for us, O Holy Mother of God, that we may be made worthy of the promises of Christ. O God, whose only begotten Son, by his life, death, and resurrection, has purchased for us the rewards of eternal salvation, grant, we pray, that meditating upon these mysteries of the Most Holy Rosary of the Blessed Virgin Mary, we may imitate what they contain and obtain what they promise to the same Christ our Lord. Amen.
0: In the name of the Father, and of the Son, and of the Holy Spirit. Amen.

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